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everybody low with a love song that he made. 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

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'Twas then he felt alone and wished that he'd gone straight and watched out for a simple twist of fate. 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

with a simple twist of fate. 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